0: radio.
1: Panique.
0: Whoopee.
2: A supposedly fun thing.
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0: 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Vanavond met
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3: Bonjour à tous. Welcome on this 15th of June. I'm here in the studio of Radio Panique, and I'm still a bit sleepy. Alright, enjoy this first track of the day.

glad that you're still listening to a supposedly fun thing I'll never do again. We just started with Marvin Pontiac, Sleep at Night, the legendary John Lurie, and now we will continue with some good vibes of Thijs Semny, a great jazz guitarist. He's based in the Netherlands, I think. I saw him live 2 weeks ago and it was quite amazing, quite good. All right, enjoy his live recording.

0: very much. Am I here now?
1: You're very faint.
0: All right. I put myself up.
1: Okay.
0: Hey, hey.
1: Yo, so, Kasper. Yay. We're wasting air.
0: always wasting air.
1: Always wasting air. I pulled away some low from Horse Lords.
0: Oh, yeah.
1: But I'm gonna mix it back in. And that's how radio does it.
0: That's how they do it.
1: They make it go louder until it's louder than the voice.

0: We're gonna listen to something else indeed. Let us pledge our love to this Dutch guy who lives in Nieuwegein. Who could it be? Who could it be? I think there's only one artist that's willing to say that they're living in Nieuwegein and come away with it. Wasn't he a postman at one point?
1: I think he, yeah, when he made this record, his first record, he was working at the PostNL.
0: Yeah, maybe he's still a postman in his heart.
1: I hope so. But he gives lovely messages.
0: In his music?
1: I think so, yeah.
0: It's true.
1: It's true. We are talking about Spinvis. Erik de Jong?
0: Erik de Jong? I don't know. You're on his label.
1: That's true.
0: You know him?
1: Never met him, but yeah. I smelled his smell in the office.
0: It lingered.
1: Yeah. That's a great guy. One of the, I don't know, yeah, he started around the 2000s.
0: Yeah, I don't know. It was a soundtrack of my childhood, so.
1: Yeah, for me too. It's very nostalgic to hear it, to play it.
0: So, yeah, that's what we are going to do right now. Just punch it.
1: Punch the play button.
0: Punch play on the CD.
1: All right, there it is.
0: One, two, punch.
1: Spinvis.
2: Ik ben een vrouw van 40 met een sigaret. 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

0: gonna say goodbye to you lovely people. 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Goodbye.
1: Goodbye.
0: See you next Monday.
1: See you Monday, the next one.
0: Then it's the 22nd.
1: The 22th. Don't forget to see your dentist.
0: Don't forget to see your dentist.
1: Don't listen to some great music.
0: Don't forget to make an appointment with your doctor. That's yeah. A lot of people forget, but they don't have to. You're important. Yeah, take care of your body. Hydrate. It's gonna be warm.
1: Yes, sir.
0: All right. We were Casper and Jura, and we're out of here.

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Looking down, the sea is deep and rough. There is no other way but to soar to the top. There is something faintly shining there.

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0: U.S. citizens are 6% of world's population, consuming 60% of world's resources. Had Americans been born pigs rather than men, it would not have been different. Finding one of them acceptable, people say, "You're not like an American." She said people she talked to about the global services and the notion services that bring about global living without war said, "Yes, of course, that's right, but how is it going to happen?" Deep drilling, a slight angle, and without meaning to, you're taking oil from under someone else's property. Eric Satie's Venetian gold merchant. He hugs the bag of gold, takes some pieces out, kisses them, carefully putting them back. After other financial erotic acts, not being able to resist, he gets into the bag himself. Coming out of it somewhat later, he discovers he has a backache. We open our eyes and ears, seeing life each day excellent as it is. This realization no longer needs art, though without art it would have been difficult, yoga, zazen, etc., to come by. Having this realization, we gather energies, ours and the ones of nature, in order to make this intolerable world endurable.
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And furthermore, you. And another thing, you. 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I can't believe the peace I feel in your company. When did it happen? Happiness. I thought I knew love, but I never knew this. You never break my spirits down. You never make me feel ashamed. You always praise my effort.

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You teach me so much. 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

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It kept me apart from the world and it was always too tight around my throat. Loneliness, it rained and rained, till I felt your reaching hand. That's when the sun came out and it shone on us like the whole thing had been planned. It's not all roses, no, we got more thorns than most for sure. But you've given me things I never knew, I never had before. Thank you, I say to the starlings in a supermarket car park. Thank you, I say to your empty glass when I hand it back to the bar staff. I never knew it, but I never knew I didn't know it. And now I know it,

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And when that spot has your full and complete attention, take a deep breath. Focus your attention on a spot. And when that spot has your full and complete attention, take a deep breath.

gain this old world and to lose his own soul. For the kingdom of Rome and Babylon is built upon silver and gold. For the kingdom of Jah, Rastafari, Jesus Christus, stands forever and evermore.